0: and a very exciting girl.
1: I'll bring that bass out, man.
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0: You gotta be a special lady.
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changes in the tide. I don't know what brought us together, what strange forces of nature conspired to construct the present.

This has got to be the saddest day of my life. I called you here today for a bit of bad news. I won't be able to see you anymore because of my obligations and the ties that you have. We've been meeting here every day. And since this is our last day together, I want to hold you just one more time. When you turn and walk away, don't look back. I want to remember you just like this. Let's just kiss and say goodbye.